Come into the world, my child. Awake into life, my child. Life is good, you'll see. Come into the world, my child.

We are here. All of us are here. 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And the whole forest will burst into applause and leap for joy as soon as you're born. The whole forest is expecting you. You can see the panther clad in its finest coat. And the lion, the king himself, wearing a brand new mane to welcome you. Come into the world, my child. Awake into life, my child.

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Don't be afraid. The wicked, we have confined the wicked into a prison of scorn, of contempt, from where they'll never escape. The wicked will never disturb you or make you unhappy, because we are here, all of us, awaiting you. Come into the world. Awaken to life, my child. Come. The whole forest is expecting you.

Come on, come on, come on, come on, come on, come on, come on, come on, come on, come on, come on, come on, come on, come on, come on, come on, come on, come on, come on, come on, come on, come on, come on, come on, come on, come on, come on, come on, come on, come on, come on, come on, come on, come on, come on, come on, come on, come on, come on, come on, come on, come on, come on, come on, come on, come on, come on, come on, come on, come on, come on, come on, come on, come on, come on, come on, come on, come on, come on, come on, come on, come on, come on, come on, come on, come on, 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come on, come on, come on, come on, come on, come on, come on, come on, come on, come on, come on, come on, come on, come on, come on, come on

Where are you going, laddie? I'm going to the city with this money, to make my fortune there. If you want to make your fortune, then you must save for a rainy day. If you want to make your fortune,

Me daddy told me, put your money in a savings bank. 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I live in luxury, I live in comfort, because I save for a rainy day. If you want to make your fortune,

On this day, we are singing songs about the men and women who were children once. We are singing of gone generations that exist in our hearts and our minds. 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

0: we are singing of Silverton Trio, Morocco 3, Solomon Mahlangu. We are singing to the graves of Matola and Maseru, the sung and unsung matters of our time.
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She believed he would call her. She believed he would call her. She believed he would call her. She believed he would call her. She believed he would call her. She believed he would call her. She believed he would call her. She believed he would call her. She believed he would call her. She believed he would call her. She believed he would call her. She believed he would call her. She believed he would call her. She believed he would call her. She believed he would call her. She believed he would call her. She believed he would call her. She believed he would call her. She believed he would call her. She believed he would call her. She believed he would call her. She believed he would call her. She believed he would call her. She believed he would call her. She believed he would call her. She believed he would call her. She believed he would call her. She believed he would call her. She believed he would call her. She believed he would call her. She believed he would call her. She believed he would call her. She believed he would call her. She believed he would call her. She believed he would call her. She believed he would call her. She believed he would call her. She believed he would call her. She believed he would call her. She believed he would call her. She believed he would call her. She believed he would call her. She believed he would call her. She believed he would call her. She believed he would call her. She believed he would call her. She believed he would call her. She believ

Yeah, yeah, yeah, yeah, yeah, yeah, yeah, yeah, yeah, yeah, yeah, yeah, yeah, yeah, yeah, yeah, yeah, yeah, yeah, yeah, yeah, yeah, yeah, yeah, yeah, yeah, yeah, yeah, yeah, yeah, yeah, yeah, yeah, yeah, yeah, yeah, yeah, yeah, yeah, yeah, yeah, yeah, yeah, yeah, yeah, yeah, yeah, yeah, yeah, yeah, yeah, yeah, yeah, yeah, yeah, yeah, yeah, yeah, yeah, yeah, yeah, yeah, yeah, yeah, yeah, yeah, yeah, yeah, yeah, yeah, yeah, yeah, yeah, yeah, yeah, yeah, yeah, yeah, yeah, yeah, yeah, yeah, yeah, yeah, yeah, yeah, yeah, yeah, yeah, yeah, yeah, yeah, yeah, yeah, y

ta pila kabalanke gazer zuranke kamar misat kes dite bajon dain to gap de namon dain to dam de gadite atri urkwais.

hic, hic, hic, hic, hic, hic, hic, hic, hic, hic, hic, hic, hic, hic, hic, hic, hic, hic, hic, hic, hic, hic, hic, hic, hic, hic, hic, hic, hic, hic, hic, hic, hic, hic, hic, hic, hic, hic, hic, hic, 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

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King Rasta come.

prayers and it is for our brethren to build together in unity. It is like the precious ointment upon the head that run down upon the beard. Give the Aaron's beard that went down to the skirts of his garment. Like the Jew of Hermon, like the Jew that descend upon the mount of Zion. For dear the Lord, our God, Rastafari, command your blessings. Even life.

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Events of the day become history of tomorrow. Hence, a nation without the knowledge of its past history is like a tree without roots. We will now take you in Mozambique. This is a landmass situated at the southeasterly tip of Africa, where Vasco da Gama, after rounding the Cape of Good Hope successfully in 1492, landed in Mozambique with high fever and his ship wrecked. Mozambique enjoyed to the fullest Mother Nature. They had total freedom in expressing the arts, craft, the culture.

standing here until this time, it has been nothing but blood, sweat and tears throughout the years. But the struggle continues.